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2: 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Dark times is when the doctor is telling you that you'll never be the same again. Those are dark times. When you think about it, you really don't even want to live because you're not going to be the same. You're not going to be who you used to be. Those are dark times. When your wife is looking at you, you got to question it, like, are you going to be there for me? What you going to do? I'm talking to you. Answer the question.

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0: from city to city, state to state, with DJ Frost and, of course, DJ Phil X, Rob Swinger. 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
1: Oh my God, Becky, look at her butt. 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It's like out there. I mean, gross. Look. 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
3: 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When you think about it, you really don't even want to live because you're not going to be the same. You're not going to be who you used to be. Those are dark times. When your wife is looking at you, you got to question it like, are you going to be there for me? What you going to do? 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
2: 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We got DJ Kool and Dougie Fresh. Rockin' to the beat, cause we are the best. We got Dougie Fresh and Biz Markie. Hey. Rockin' to the beat and the place to be. We got Biz Markie and DJ 20. So hit me with the horn.

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0: travel from city to city, state to state, with DJ Frost and, of course, DJ Feel X, Rob Swinger. 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
2: Do you know what dark times is? Dark times is when you in the hospital bed, not knowing if you're gonna make it. Dark times is when the doctor is telling you that you'll never be the same again. Those are dark times. When you think about it, you really don't even want to live because you're not going to be the same. You're not going to be who you used to be. Those are dark times. 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What you going to do? 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
1: 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Yeah, yeah. 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
2: Do you know what dark times is? Dark times is when you're in the hospital bed, not knowing if you're gonna make it. Dark times is when the doctor is telling you that you'll never be the same again. Those are dark times. 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You're not going to be who you used to be. Those are dark times. When your wife is looking at you, you got to question it like, are you going to be there for me? What you going to do? I'm talking to you. Answer the question.

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1: Yeah, this album is dedicated to all the teachers that told me I'll never amount to nothing. To all the people that lived above the buildings that I was hustling from that called the police on me when I was just trying to make some money to feed my daughter.
2: Yeah, yeah.
1: And to all my peoples in the struggle, you know what I'm saying? 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
1: It was all a

And if you don't know, now you know, you know, you know. And if you don't know, now you know, you know, you know.

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3: 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Dark times is when the doctor is telling you that you'll never be the same again. Those are dark times. 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You're not going to be who you used to be. Those are dark times. 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What you going to do? I'm talking to you. Answer the question.

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1: Do you know what dark times is? Dark times is when you're in the hospital bed, not knowing if you're gonna make it. Dark times is when the doctor is telling you that you'll never be the same again. Those are dark times. When you think about it, you really don't even want to live because you're not going to be the same. You're not going to be who you used to be. Those are dark times. When your wife is looking at you, you got to question it like, are you going to be there for me? What you going to do? I'm talking to you. Answer the question.

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1: When the pimp's in the crib, ma, drop it like it's hot. 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

47 now, stop that. 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
10: 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When your wife is looking at you, you got to question it like, are you going to be there for me? What you going to do? 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
9: Do you know what dark times is? 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Dark times is when the doctor is telling you that you'll never be the same again. Those are dark times. When you think about it, you really don't even want to live because you're not going to be the same. You're not going to be who you used to be. Those are dark times. When your wife is looking at you, you got to question it like, are you going to be there for me? What you going to do? I'm talking to you. Answer the question.

0: you get into an accident, it's crazy. That's why we telling y'all about Top Dog and telling y'all to call him Top Dog Law.
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0: That's how we ball out. 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
1: 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Yeah. 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
3: 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Dark times is when the doctor is telling you that you'll never be the same again. Those are dark times. When you think about it, you really don't even want to live because you're not going to be the same. You're not going to be who you used to be. Those are dark times. When your wife is looking at you, you got to question it like, are you going to be there for me? What you going to do? I'm talking to you. Answer the question.

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1: This

0: and me the abstract. The rhymes were so rumpin' that the brothers wrote the Zach.
1: 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Those fly routines on your cousin's block?
0: 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Damn, I can't remember. I received the message and

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0: And that's relevant, real deal, Holyfield.

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It's the capital S-O-S oppression, double O-P, D-O-double-G-Y-D-O-double-G, you see? 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

0: 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Nah, man. 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

0: Mafia. Yeah. 9-5 for that. Woo! Lil Ducey's, Lil Dukim, Big Papa in the. Woo! Yeah. Bringing it straight to your life.
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0: from city to city, state to state, with DJ Frost and, of course, DJ Phil X, Rob Swinger. 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

0: from city to city, state to state, with DJ Frost and, of course, DJ Phil X, Rob Swinger. 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

0: don't tell him, don't tell him. You ain't even gotta tell him, don't tell him, don't tell him. You ain't need, don't tell him, don't tell him. You ain't even gotta tell him, don't tell him, don't tell him.
1: 934-8616. I got a missed call from your. She been plotting on me for a cool minute. She wanna might get a fool with it. I like her in the shower when it's winter fresh. There's some Twitter, y'all met her on the internet. On my late night thirsty. 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Girl, I been to that county, girl, I ain't tellin'.

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0: mama ain't with that quick. 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

0: told me I never amount to nothing. 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
1: Yeah, yeah.
0: And to all my peoples in the struggle, you know what I'm saying? 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
1: Check it, check it.
0: It was all.

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0: hip hop jams on the OG. Yeah. 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
1: Yeah. Let's take them back. Coming up, I was confused. My mommy kissing a girl. Confusion occurs coming up in the cold world. Daddy ain't around, probably out committing felonies. My favorite rapper used to send checks.

0: please talk to you for a minute?
1: Sure, you know, you look kind of familiar.
0: Yeah, you do too. But I just wanted to know, do you know somebody named?
1: You know his name.
2: Oh, yeah, definitely. I know his name.
0: But I just want to let you know that he's mine.

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1: What, baby?
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15: 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Those are dark times. When your wife is looking at you, you got to question it like, are you going to be there for me? What you going to do? I'm talking to you. 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
2: 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The Candyman is on the prowl. And for those that want to get busy, you got to speak up now.
3: This rhyme, this time, is one of a kind. Blowing your mind like only the Candyman can. 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This is what you've been missing. 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
2: 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Dark times is when the doctor is telling you that you'll never be the same again. Those are dark times. When you think about it, you really don't even want to live because you're not going to be the same. You're not going to be who you used to be. Those are dark times. When your wife is looking at you, you got to question it like, are you going to be there for me? What you going to do? I'm talking to you. Answer the question.

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1: You know, Missy still super duper, but Prince couldn't get me change my name. 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
1: No.
0: A bitch can't do it like me.
1: No.
0: A bitch can't do it like me.
1: No.
0: A bitch can't do it like me.
1: No.
0: A bitch can't do it like me.
1: No.
0: A bitch can't do it like me.
1: No.
0: A bitch can't.

0: 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No.
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0: No.
1: A bitch can't do it like me.
0: No.
1: A bitch can't do it like me.
0: No.
1: A bitch can't do it like me.
0: No.
1: A bitch can't do it like me.
0: No.
1: A bitch can't do it like me.
0: No.

0: like me.
1: No,
0: a bitch can't do it like me.
1: No,
0: a bitch can't do it like me.
1: No,
0: a bitch can't do it like me.
1: No,
0: a bitch can't do it like me.
1: No,
0: a bitch can't do it like me.
1: No, no, no, no, no, no, no, no.
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2: 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In the Ferrari or Jaguar, switching four lanes with the top down, screaming out money in the bank.
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1: I'm nothing,
2: I'll
1: let the rest of the lesson do what
2: you
1: do.
2: Yeah, check, one, two.
0: All new Shub
2: Rock Show.
0: Turn up your radio.
2: Yeah, baby, yeah!
3: Yeah, baby, yeah!
2: Big shout to our military.
4: Absolutely.
2: All the soldiers, man.

0: military folks out there. Big shout to all of our educators out there teaching them youngins. Big shout to all the truck drivers, all the school bus drivers. I don't want to forget you guys. The school bus drivers taking them kids and keeping them safe. All of our medical staff out there while this lettuce recall and some of these other recalls are going on. You know what I'm saying? All our medical staff out there. And my brother's here. Marvin Dixon.
1: Good day, good day. How's everything with you, man?
0: Man, I'm feeling blessed, bro. And, of course, the Puerto Rican cap, Eduardo.
2: Yes, man. And a big shout, too, to all of the teachers' assistants out there, man, as helping out the educators as well as mentors, man, the coaches.
0: And that's what's that other teacher that they have in the class now? Paras?
2: Yeah. Paraprofessionals. Yeah, yeah. Big shout to them.
0: Very nice. Rob Swing is here.
3: Imperial rising to all the kings and queens.
0: It's a nice word. Mm-hmm. Very nice. Very nice.
2: Learn that today?
0: Yeah, that's nice.
4: That's a big word.
5: Yeah, big one.
0: And, of course, our military brethren, DJ Red Dread.
6: Always celebrating and saluting and representing the soldiers and the veterans.
0: Very nice. Full menu, by the way. Throwback of the day, musical history with DJ Frost. Frost is in that $5 and change mix. We have a hip-hop question, by the way, for Frost and all the listeners out there. And Jive Nation is here.
2: Oh, yeah.
0: Because they got problems. They you know, nobody is selling tickets to nothing at this point. And, of course, the fiends are in the building.
6: You know it.
0: Let's start this thing, man. The Chub Rock Show. Sure.

0: right, my people. All my travelers out there. You can travel. But you can't bring an item. And that item is the Samsung Galaxy Note 7.
1: What?
0: Okay. There is a $17,000 fine, supposedly, from the TSA.
2: Well, I'm safe. I had the Galaxy Note 8.
0: And I don't even know why they picked that number, $17,000. Where you get that number from? But $17,000 fine if you carry this phone. Now, of course, it's because the phone has been known to catch on fire.
1: Mm-hmm.
0: Okay? And you can't have stuff like that on a plane.
3: Yeah, they never said nothing about no iPhone, though, man.
0: We're good.
3: With me and you, good, man. With the iPhone.
1: They hating, man. They hating.
0: Just like, I don't know, maybe 6 years ago or 7 years ago when those scooters were popular.
3: Yeah.
2: The hoverboards.
0: And they came and they said it. Hey, these things catch on fire. You can't bring it on the plane.
1: Mm-hmm. Right.
0: So it's the same thing with this Samsung Galaxy Note 7 for all you Android people out there.
2: And why you still got a 7?
3: That's the big question.
2: That's the main. That's like saying anybody ride with a beeper, we're going to find you.
0: Yo, let me tell you something.
3: Times is hard, man.
0: iPhone is up to 18?
3: 17, I think.
0: I think it's 18. But I ain't got a 13. Because I never broke it.
3: Be careful, man. You're enjoying my life.
0: My screen is fine. Everything is good.
2: You ain't got no apps? Just ain't nothing on your phone.
0: I got apps. I got it all. If you didn't break it, you won't need to upgrade it. At least that's what was my theory. I never broke it, so there was no need to upgrade it.
1: Mm-hmm.
0: But all of my Galaxy Note 7 people, you can't get on the plane with that. It's a $17,000 fine. Try to remember that because that's a lot of money.
3: Yeah, you won't get caught out there with that.
4: Somebody, they're going to inspect the phones now?
0: Yeah, I mean, when you go there,
3: the first thing is through TSA.
0: You got to go through TSA. And now, if they catch you trying to go in with that, because, you know, you put your phone in the bin.
4: Mm-hmm. Yeah. So the TSA agents are going to start to look at the phones that goes in.
0: You better believe it.
4: Wow.
0: Better believe it. They can't afford a fire going on the plane.
4: No, I hear that. No, I mean, hey, I'm not against it, but I'm just saying that's a lot more work on the agents. That's what I'm saying.
0: Without question. All right, man. We got more. The Chubb Rock Show. Sure.

0: All right, man. I want to give a big shout to your man. Your man Todd Smith, man. That's Chubb's guy.
1: LL Cool J.
0: LL Cool J, man. He's actually coming back this year, man, for his Rock the Bells Festival.
1: Yeah, it's happening November 29th.
0: Yep.
1: Because they reached out to me about performing. And, yeah, November 29th, man. I think they have Too Short.
0: Not yet.
1: No, no, he's on there.
0: He's on there?
1: Yeah, Too Short is on there.
0: Okay.
1: And I forgot the headliners.
0: Well, so it's him, SWV.
1: Yeah.
0: Lil Kim.
1: Yes, got, Lil Kim. Lil Kim, that's who I want to remember.
0: Yeah, Meth and Redman.
1: Yep, Meth and Redman.
0: And big shout to your man, D-Nice will be there. LaToya Luckett, David Banner, The Lox. So it's going to be a nice little show out there for your man, L, man. I like the Rock the Bells kind of franchise there.
1: Yeah, mm-hmm. And then he has like another 15 acts. Because he updates the flyer and add the additional names like every couple of weeks.
0: Okay.
1: You know what I'm saying? Because I spoke to his guy about SiriusXM yesterday. Mm-hmm. And he's trying to go hard body this year. Like hard body.
0: You know, I haven't seen on recently is your girls, though. SWV. They on the road a lot, man, at all?
1: They weren't. I haven't seen them in a minute either.
2: I'm sure they do dates.
0: Right. They don't go on the road like that, though.
2: What you mean?
1: No, because remember 2 years ago, they went on tour with Escape.
2: How often do people go on tour?
0: Well, it depends.
2: No, some artists don't be on. You do a lot of dates.
0: Right.
2: But a tour is when one promoter booked you and got you on these numerous dates back to back to back. A lot of time they might have, I could book them in two places, you could book them in two places, Chubb, but that's not a tour.
0: Mm-hmm.
2: They stay booked.
1: Yeah, yeah,
2: SWV. SWV stay booked.
1: Hi, Lily.
3: Oh, man, that Lily.
1: Hi, big head.
3: Hey.
1: Lily's beautiful.
3: Yeah, man.
1: Hi, man. The throwback of the day coming up, man. Chubbster.
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3: Time for the throwback song of the day. What do we got there?
4: Man, this man been going viral by his presence on stage when he sing this song. David Banner like a pimp. Have you seen the viral sensation when David put the wig on and have it flopped up, flipped up?
5: Yes, yes, yes.
4: The bell-bottom pants.
3: I see them on stage doing it.
4: Yes, that's his new persona now. So David Banner like a pimp.
3: Let's do it for the throwback.

0: Like a pimp, Dave Banner, Mississippi boy. For the throwback of the day, he's going to be on the Rock the Bells cruise.
1: Hell of a, he's a hell of a producer, too.
0: Yeah. Oh, yeah, without question.
2: Yeah.
0: And an activist.
1: Yes.
0: And an activist.
3: He's a strong activist.
0: Very strong activist. Big shout out to my brother, David Banner.
2: Yeah.
0: All right, we got more. Chumpster.
4: Are we on the air?
0: People from city to city, state to state, with DJ Frost, and of course, DJ Phil X, Rob Swinger. We always dig in the crates. 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
13: 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Dark times is when the doctor is telling you that you'll never be the same again. Those are dark times. When you think about it, you really don't even want to live because you're not going to be the same. You're not going to be who you used to be. Those are dark times. When your wife is looking at you, you got to question it like, are you going to be there for me? What you going to do? I'm talking to you. Answer the question.

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0: All right, man. Seems like, you know, these two guys, they need more money. They're probably hard up at this point in the game.
1: Never hard up.
0: And we're talking about the two R&B, man, the R&B tour. Right? Your man Raymond, Usher Raymond, and, of course, Chris Breezy.
2: That's who you blame, Chico.
1: What?
2: You keep talking about some why everybody else shows ain't selling.
1: Mm-hmm.
2: They are selling.
1: They are definitely selling.
2: Blame them.
1: They are definitely
2: blame
1: selling.
2: Blame them, Chug. Once you spend that $1,000 for a ticket, that's it. I can't go nowhere else for 3 months.
1: Yeah. You better believe it.
0: Yeah, so they just added 5 more dates to their show. Another one in Jersey, Baltimore, Cincinnati, Columbus, South Carolina, Indianapolis, Atlanta, which they have now added their 5th show.
2: Yeah.
0: L.A. and Miami.
1: I'm trying to tell you, man. They're going to have to do these markets again because if you didn't get a chance to see them, which is a lot of people, right, because it sells out so quickly, they got to do it again.
2: I know
1: it. Look at Atlanta. 5 dates in Atlanta.
2: I know why they added more dates. Chris Brown seen that $13 million, so I got to do about 5 more dates to get this $13 million.
1: You better believe it.
2: To pay this woman.
1: You know, it's going to be... It ain't gonna beat Beyonce's numbers.
0: No.
1: But it's gonna have some high numbers. Right? I think Cardi B was at 46 million for the tour.
2: They're gonna top that.
1: I think they'll top that. They're not gonna go to Beyonce, who's over 100 million. But it's gonna be high, man.
0: Yeah.
1: It's gonna be high. 60, 70 million. Easy.
0: Yeah, well, maybe, you know, hey, they're making that money, man.
1: They say R&B songs.
0: Your favorite genre, man.
1: Oh, my God. Man, big shout out to them, though.
0: Yeah.
1: All right, we got more. The Chubb Rock Show. Chubb.

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1: Look, if you had one shot or one opportunity to seize everything you ever wanted, one moment, did you capture it?

0: Hi, my fellas. Some new rules to dating, at least according to one lady. She said that if you want to date her, she wants all the details, where we're going, what time, you know what I'm saying, what's the dress code, and she's requiring a deposit.
1: Mm-hmm.
0: She's requiring a deposit on her time, just in case you keep her waiting and you just don't, you know, you decide to ghost her and don't show up for the date.
2: Oh, who's she, a performer or something?
0: Nope, but she wants a deposit. She wants a deposit before y'all go on date number one. Now, she is a beautiful woman, okay? I don't see anybody black doing this.
2: Putting a deposit down?
0: Putting a deposit down. We don't even want to put a deposit down to get a haircut. But
2: facts.
0: There might be a couple of you know, white guys that may go for this. They may go for that, especially when they see how beautiful she is.
2: No, they're gonna get caught out there.
0: No, they can get caught out there regardless, but they may go for this. You know what I'm saying? And women were cheering her on. Oh, yeah, I think that's right, because I went on a date and I was supposed to go on a date and the guy never showed up, and then he had me all dressed up and got my hair done and paid all this money to get my nails done and he never showed up. Yeah, a deposit.
2: But can this work for guys, too? Guys can ask for deposits as well.
0: We ain't gonna get no deposit.
2: Marv, you can ask for deposit, right, Marv?
3: What? You said we won't give deposit.
0: Women ain't gonna give us deposits.
3: If they paid $1,000 or something, I'll take a picture with Chris Brown.
0: That's Chris Brown.
3: You said they won't do it. Forget who the person is. You said they won't do it.
0: They'll pay
3: thousands of women that paid that $1,000 to take a picture with Chris Brown.
0: Without question.
3: Thousands.
0: But that's Chris Brown. I'm talking about us who can't dance.
3: No.
4: RN from Kings County.
0: Word, that's what I'm saying. RN.
2: I think that women would do that, man. Pay a little deposit. I mean,
3: I wouldn't do it.
2: It's more of them than us.
3: I speak for myself. I would not do that.
2: Well, pay for the deposit for a woman?
3: Yeah, I'm not a deposit to take you out. What do you do when he go out? Did he get the money back when he pick up?
2: It goes to the date.
0: Probably goes to the date. I guess it's a deposit on her time.
3: You know what I think?
0: If she does her hair, she spends the money to do her hair, spends the money to do her nails, buy an outfit, and then you don't show.
4: So why don't she just cut the middleman and say, tell the dude, hey, this is what you got to do. You got to pay for my nails, my hair, my dress, and my everything, and then we could go out on a date.
0: Who's going to do that? Will you do that?
4: Well, she might as well do that because she's asking for a deposit.
3: There's some ducks to do. There's some ducks to do.
4: You got some
0: pay her,
4: of them.
0: Pay for her clothes, her hair, her nails.
3: I know people personally have done it, Joe. Man, forget that. I paid for a hair, dude. Bought her outfit. Everything to go out.
1: Paid somewhere. For the babysitter.
3: Yeah, just paid for the babysitter. I've seen dudes do it now. They do it. But, hey, to each his own.
0: Suckers.
3: Call him a duck.
4: Yeah, say it again.
0: Suckers. All right, we got more. The Chubb Rock Show. Chubb.

0: Fellas, I was in Tallahassee this past weekend. It's funny you all came up on the topic about dating and stuff. And a lot of people don't look at it from a male perspective. You know, women have a lot of do's and don'ts of dating.
1: Yeah, just look they got a million do's and don'ts.
0: We want a beautiful woman. We don't care about the money. And if she beautiful and got level-headed and cool with us, we'll date her.
1: Without question.
0: So when I was in Tallahassee this past weekend, I was with a group of young ladies, and they was talking about getting a high-value man. And was saying, and I said, that's kind of overrated. Why? Because y'all list that as a millionaire. Now, correct me if I'm right or wrong, Chuck. They said, and I remember, what was the guy named the podcaster?
2: Kevin Samuels.
0: Mm-hmm. Remember, he used to always say a lot of millionaire men, if that woman had kids. I know a lot of women that had kids and still married a millionaire.
1: Right.
0: But this, I say no. I don't, because it's a lot of black millionaires. Yep. A lot of them.
1: Without question.
0: And a black millionaire, most of them got jobs or work for somebody.
1: Right.
0: Even athletes, they work for somebody. This is how I broke it down. I say, you know what a real quality man is? I told her, find me a female that had kids that married a billionaire.
1: I don't know nothing.
0: Or royalty.
2: Nah.
0: Or royalty.
2: Yeah.
0: That's when you know you got the top of the echelon. Mm-hmm. I said, you ain't never seen one. I only knew, I found one case, Chuck. One case. And that's because she was royalty. And that was Jackie O. Hmm. When she married Onassis.
1: Right, right, right.
0: But her husband was the president.
1: Right.
0: Her daddy was head of Wall Street.
1: Yeah.
0: That's top royalty. Your daddy was this. She married into the Kennedy, which is royalty.
1: Yeah. And then married Onassis while she already had children.
0: And he got assassinated.
1: Right.
0: And she married Onassis until he passed. But that's what you call royalty. I say, baby mamas ain't getting no billionaires. I ain't never seen no case.
2: Nah, that doesn't happen.
0: Have you ever seen one?
1: No.
0: I literally researched that and said, that's only one Jackie O.
2: Yeah, there hasn't been none. I can't think of any off the top.
1: Not that I can think of.
0: Mm-mm. Just a woman had kids from somebody and married a billionaire.
1: Well, you know, here's something that's interesting, okay? If Beyonce divorced Jay-Z tomorrow,
0: yeah,
1: the people that would try to date her would have to be a billionaire.
0: See, the key is, I ain't say date. They might date a billionaire. I say marry.
2: Marry.
1: And that would be the only person that would probably, she would marry.
0: Because even
1: is another billionaire.
0: Mariah dated a billionaire. Mm-hmm.
1: And yes, she did.
0: Did he marry her? No, he didn't.
1: No. But, and she has children.
0: Right.
1: And
0: they dated. They're not together no more.
1: But a billionaire would marry Mariah Carey.
0: You can't say that. She had a chance.
1: Because she's worth a lot of money.
0: That don't mean that she had a chance. He didn't marry her.
2: I was thinking about E, but E don't have children.
0: No, E don't have kids.
2: Right.
1: Yeah, she don't have any children yet.
2: Yeah.
1: All right, man. Musical history with DJ Frost coming up next. Chubster.
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0: time for a little musical history. Chubbuck and the boy DJ Frowls. We're going to J Records 2003, the name of the album, After the Storm. It is beautiful, beautiful moniker. And the song, Get It Off. Where'd she get this from? Frowls.
1: Yeah, and oh, set it off. Come on now.
2: Seek it up and beside a little.

0: Said it. You can tell them Mo said it, and you better not forget it. Now I sweat it, and we can really go at it. If you let it, let's protect it. Now I bet it. Be good, is you ready? For the jump off heavy, my style varies. The club down, I shut it. How I do it, I set it.
1: Get It Off by Monica. From the album After the Storm, J Records 2003. She went to the classics, man. Just Born Records 1984. It is Strafe. Man, huge record. Set It Off.

0: That Set It Off music is incredible. Just Born Records, 1984, Strafe. He did his thing in that studio with that 808 machine. And Monica took that music and made Get It Off from her album After the Storm. J Records, 2003. A little musical history. Trebek and the boy DJ Franz, Franz, Franz, Franz.
1: Party started, right?
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0: People from city to city, state to state, with DJ Franz and, of course, DJ Phil X, Rob Swinger. We always dig in the crates. 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
9: 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Those are dark times. When you think about it, you really don't even want to live because you're not going to be the same. 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Those are dark times. When your wife is looking at you, you got to question it like, are you going to be there for me? What you going to do? I'm talking to you. Answer the question.

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0: up. DJ Frost. DJ Frost 82 on Instagram, Facebook. 53 years. Wow, 53 years of hip hop. The celebration continues, and then we'll have a hip hop question for Frost and all the listeners. You can learn something about hip hop. You know, before we went to the break, Marv was talking about marrying when you have children to billionaires, which he couldn't come up with anybody.
1: But Jackie O.
0: But what's interesting, people, me and a friend was talking about this. If a billionaire woman fell in love with me or Marv or Rob or Roots or whatever, Eduardo, would you entertain this from a billionaire woman?
1: You mean if she shot her shot at you?
0: She shot her shot. And I was talking to a friend of mine, and he was like, Rich, I don't know if I couldn't date or marry a billionaire, man. There's no way in the world that she's going to treat me as an equal. And I'm supposed to be the head of the household when she's sitting on $1 billion. And I'm working a job, a regular job.
2: What's she going to do?
3: And he's right.
1: What's she going to do? Wipers?
0: You know what I'm saying? And I started thinking about that. You know, you may think it's dope because she got all the money in the world. So when you marry her, you got all the money in the world. But there's no way in the world you can feel like the head of the household when your wife is a billionaire.
1: Yes, you can.
2: Of course you can.
1: Yes, you can.
2: Yeah, I mean, it happens all the time because women are making more money.
0: It don't happen all the time.
1: But no, it doesn't happen all the time because they're, and I'm just saying, I'm just going by black women because I only know a few of them that are billionaires.
0: Yeah.
1: ASAP Rap, Rocky, he married.
3: That's what I was just
1: married
3: to.
1: Her. And she, you can tell she respect him.
3: Mm-hmm. As a matter of fact, they had an interview where she was saying that.
1: Yeah, she respect him.
0: I mean, you got ASAP Rocky, you had Travis Scott.
3: Stedman?
0: No. Travis Scott, who married, well, had a baby, sorry. I don't think he ever married her.
1: No, he did. He did.
0: To one of the Kardashian girls there. Stedman never got a chance to jump the broom. And he'd been with Oprah about maybe 30, 40 years.
1: That was Oprah stated she never wanted to get married.
0: Mm-hmm.
1: Oprah stated that years ago before she ever had Bill, she said she did not want to get married.
3: And he was like,
1: she
3: want
1: to have a long life commitment.
0: He said, yo, she was like, bet.
1: Bad word.
0: Yeah, just give me the black card and, you know, whatever.
1: She always said long life commitment. She don't want to get married.
3: But there are tons of successful women that make more than who they're with.
1: Yeah.
0: They make more, but
1: not billions.
0: But not billions. And even hundreds of millions.
3: Or millions.
0: You know what I'm saying? Like if Mackenzie Scott shoot her shot, that's Bezos' ex-wife.
1: Yeah. Hello. Say hello. Come on.
0: Hi, big head.
4: What's going on, sweetheart?
0: Oh, my God. We got more. The Chubb Rock Show. Cheer.

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0: around before I make change.
1: Before I make change. The boy DJ Frost. DJ Frost 82 on Instagram, Facebook. 53 years, man, of hip-hop. Celebration continues. Frost, not too many albums, rap albums, have instrumentals. Me and you have talked about DJ Quick that puts one on every project that he does, which is beautiful. Quick's Groove. But on the Paid in Full album, Eric B. and Rakim, 1987, there were two instrumentals on that album. Can you name them?
2: I know they are. I just don't remember the title. But I do remember those. This is the last song on both sides of the album.
1: Anybody else? All right. One of them is called Eric B. is on the Cut. And the other one is called Chinese Arithmetic.
3: That's what I was trying to... I knew it was something that had to do with Chinese, but I couldn't come up with the name.
1: Chinese Arithmetic. The two instrumentals, like Frost said, one on each side, the last song on the great Paid in Full album, 1987.
4: Nice.
1: All right. Thank you there, Frost.
2: No problem.
1: We got more, man. The Chubb Rock Show. Cheer up.

0: You should think about it. 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
1: When the pimp's in the crib, ma,
2: drop it like it's hot. Drop it like it's hot. Drop it like it's hot.
1: When the pigs try to get at you,
2: park it like it's hot. Park it like it's hot. Park it like it's hot.
1: And if a-

0: 47 now. 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Your family's crying. Now you on the news. They can't find you. And now they miss you. Must I remind you, I'm only here to twist you. Pistol whip you. Dip you. Then flip you. Then dance to this motherfucking music we crit to. Subscribe, get your issue. Baby, come close, let me see how you get loose.
1: When the pimp's in the crib, ma,
2: drop it like it's hot. Drop it like it's hot. Drop it like it's hot.
1: When the pigs try to get at you,
2: park it like it's hot. Park it like it's hot. Park it like it's hot.
1: And if a get an attitude,
2: pop it like it's hot. Pop it like it's hot. Pop

0: People, I do not like when you try to connect young people that commit crime to hip-hop. And let me fill in the blanks here. Here in Atlanta, there was a 36-person sting in Atlanta. They arrested 36 people on drug and weapons charges. Okay, the federales. And when I'm reading it, hip-hop appeared in the rundown like three times. They said the word hip-hop. Now, I don't know if any of these guys are really hip-hop artists or not. But stop connecting it to hip-hop, man, because they're young.
1: But what if they're rappers, though?
0: No one said anyone was rappers.
1: Or aspiring rappers.
0: If you say, well, such and such was a rapper, and this guy was a rapper, and that guy was a rapper, that's one thing. Mm-hmm. You know what I'm saying? You said it was drug and weapons charges, mm-hmm. right? There was one that happened in the Bronx the other day. 16 cats, mm-hmm. right? Guns and weapons charges. I mean, gun charges and drug charges. Well, one hip hop came into the blame.
2: I think one of them is a rapper in Atlanta.
3: It's easy to deflect and put the blame onto the rappers. It's easy
2: because the judge
0: put it into hip hop.
2: The judge denied his bond. He's one. He got his bond was just denied like a couple of days ago. His bond was denied.
0: They attach it to hip hop, right? And in this way, hip hop gets a bad name. Right. Hey, if he wanted to commit crime, then he committed crime. Right. Not hip hop. And I hate that stuff, man. I really do, because then people look at hip hop as a criminality genre. Mm-hmm. Right. And not a creative genre. They look at it as a criminality genre.
1: In today's news, Chubb Rock just robbed the bank.
0: Yeah, I don't like that kind of stuff, man. Because, like, we've been in this thing since 84 or whatever the year was.
1: And 83.
0: 83, and it was such a beautiful genre and culture and stuff like that.
2: It was a party.
0: When you start attaching it to criminality, man.
1: But you can admit, throughout the history of hip-hop, there has been a lot of
2: killing.
1: A lot of rhyme and murderous things in hip-hop there, bro.
0: I get it.
1: You know, a lot of criminality in hip-hop.
0: But those are the individuals
1: that are in hip-hop.
0: They don't put that to rock and roll cats who commit murder, drug addicts.
1: Right.
0: Right? Rock and roll. They don't attach it to that genre's name.
2: T-shirt says sex, drugs, and rock and roll.
0: And they make that seem like it was cool.
1: It is
0: cool. They put it on T-shirts. All right, man. We got more, man. All right. The Fiends are coming up next. Sure.

0: 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Let me hear you scream.
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2: You know, a lot of girls be thinking my songs are about them, but this is not to get confused.

0: this is the type of joint you gotta dedicate to somebody. Let's make sure they that special somebody. Young Money.
1: Yeah. Did you miss the games this weekend?
2: Way back in left field. Home run!
1: Have no clue what's going on in the sports world.
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4: The Fiends is here, baby, the Fiends.
5: All right, man. A lot of stuff going on in the sports, man. But before we get into it, I definitely got to send a rest in peace, man. You never know who creates these things until, unfortunately, they pass, man. But the founder of ESPN, man, biggest sport platform on the planet.
6: Yes.
5: Bill Rasmussen, man, passed away at the age of 93.
6: Wow.
5: Man, so great life. I mean, changed, revolutionized the way that people watch and view sports. The thing about where ESPN now, as a global giant, is incredible, man. So, I mean, we pivot to that, man. So, ESPN, probably the top guy, man. Your man, Stephen A. Smith.
4: Stephen A.
5: The voice of the, he used to be the highest paid. I think between him and Pat McAfee, highest paid people on the platform. But he's taking a lot of flack, man, because of, he got that award from the, what's it called again, Chubb?
4: It's the Association of Black Journalists.
5: Journalists.
4: The Two Thumb Down Award or whatever.
5: Yeah, man. For
7: NABJ.
5: NABJ. For his comments. Of the, they're saying that they kind of roped it in. They didn't have any specific. They said that he downplays specifically black women there, Marv.
6: Yeah, he said a lot of kind of stuff that rubbed him the wrong way. Mm-hmm. And they right to complain, but he got mad because he got the thumbs down from
4: him. Mm-hmm. Thumbs down award.
6: And he took that, and I thought, okay, they did it. I would have made a joke about it.
4: He ain't no comedian.
6: Yeah, but even if he ain't, he's made... make light of something or whatever. He could have came back and say, you know what? I gotta do better. Man, that would have been so simple. But he's going on a rampage about it.
4: Bro, he's making $100 million. I mean, his ego is strong.
5: Yeah, I mean, for us, he was actually just brought there. He actually did first take at the association last year.
6: Right.
4: Yeah.
5: So, I mean, he did. I haven't seen. I know he had the back and forth with the congresswoman, I believe. I haven't seen too much other comments about.
6: No, he talked about Michelle.
4: He talked about Kamala Harris.
8: Kamala Harris.
4: Yeah. He talked about AOC.
8: Obama. He talked about AOC. Yeah. Mm-hmm. All of them.
5: But disparaging remarks, though?
4: Yes.
5: No, I'm serious. Like, because I know the political side of this thing, right? Because that's a part of it. Right?
8: Jasmine Crockett.
4: Oh, he tore her.
5: Right. Right.
4: Jasmine Crockett. When she lost the primary?
8: Yeah. Mm-hmm.
4: Yeah.
8: But you don't disparage none of the other folk.
5: Nah, you know, it's an interesting thing, Frost. I mean, have you seen all of the negative stuff? I mean, do you think that this will affect him on any way there, Frost? Your man Stephen A?
7: It'll affect him mentally.
5: Yeah.
7: Because of everything he's doing now. But it's not going to affect his job.
5: Yeah.
4: Yeah, they love
7: him. Fired from it or nothing.
4: Right, they love what he's doing for the job.
5: Yeah,
4: because people are watching him. Yeah, well, he's earning the $100 million.
5: Yeah, I think like Marv said, it's coming from your people, man. It's things a little bit harder, man.
6: It hurt a little deep.
5: Yeah,
6: it cut you a little deep.
5: Because he definitely going on a rant now, talking about all of course the positive, but. When
6: I seen about Kerry Champion, he talked about Joy Reid,
8: all of them.
6: So it's a lot of them.
8: All the top females,
6: top females in their area expertise. He got on them, and that is why
8: everybody's on him like that.
6: And then the woman who's over the national what?
4: What are you talking about? The
8: NABJ, Black Journalist,
4: Black Journalist,
8: NABJ.
4: Yeah.
6: Well, it's a woman.
8: Yeah,
6: the one that's over it. So you know. She gonna hit you. So he just, I would have just said, man, I gotta do better.
4: You know why he's making $100 million? Do you know who owns ESPN?
5: I gotta think of the guy's name now, but.
4: Oh, they ain't no guy.
5: Who owns ESPN now?
4: Disney.
5: Well, you're talking about the company. Yeah, Disney, absolutely. Yeah.
4: You know, they're the only ones who got that kind of money.
5: Yeah. Well, we'll see, man. I mean, we'll see how the fallout from this, man. But, your man Stephen A. Smith, man. All right, man. That was your sports report right here on the Chubb Rock Show.
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0: right, man. Big back news.
1: Big backs. The BBN.
0: Yeah, man. This just in. There's going to be some new menu items. They're probably the biggest, I mean, Southern franchise there is, man.
1: Chick-fil-A.
0: Waffle House, baby.
1: Waffle House.
0: Yeah, man. They are testing new tacos, man. 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Talking about bacon, egg, and cheese. Sausage, egg, and cheese. 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They are testing in 45 locations in the Atlanta area. For a limited time, man, to see if you guys are interested in waffles there, man. Not waffles, I'm sorry. Tacos.
2: Well, they think they slick. They didn't watch some people eat, and then they just fold all that stuff together until that one folded together. Because I've seen somebody do that. They fold it together, two of them just start eating it.
1: I do it.
2: Yeah.
0: But you know this is not waffles, though. This is a straight taco.
2: Right. But no, they're not putting it between the waffles?
0: Nah, this is just a breakfast taco.
1: Here's the thing. There's a growing number of Latinos in Georgia.
0: Mm-hmm.
1: And
2: in the South.
1: Definitely in the South.
2: Yeah. In the South. All over the South.
1: So it makes sense. Mm-hmm. It makes sense, man. You got to go and try to make the money.
0: Yeah.
1: You know, you get yourself a breakfast taco, especially all them workers.
0: Oh, yeah.
1: All them workers that have to grab something quick.
2: Yeah, some places already do breakfast burritos, don't they?
1: Yeah.
0: A lot of places. I mean, McDonald's, I think, has stuff like that, man.
1: And Chick-fil-A has
2: Chick-fil-A.
1: It.
3: I think McDonald's took that off the menu.
0: Really?
2: Chick-fil-A got one.
1: Chick-fil-A definitely has it. Mm-hmm. You know what I'm saying? With all the Latin workers here, because they all in a truck, right? Before they go to the job, go through that drive-thru.
2: Yep.
1: Waffle House. Yeah, get your breakfast taco and go on the job. So it makes sense to me. It makes sense. And they're going to do well with that.
0: So you think it's not going to be limited time? It's going to be permanent?
1: They're going to make it permanent.
0: Yeah.
1: You know, they just test it now, but it will be permanent. Yeah. Without question.
0: Limited time, man. Go out there and get yourself a taco, man.
1: All right. We got more. The Chubb Rock Show. Chubb.

0: Yeah.
1: Classic hip hop on the air or the stream. It's the same OG.
2: Yeah.
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1: 30 South. Can y'all really feel me?
2: Feel us.
1: West Coast feel me.
2: Feel us.
1: West Coast feel me.
2: Say what?
1: 30 South.
2: Here we go.
1: Can y'all

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I'm the thing. Don't you know I am the man? Rock so clear, the gin Japan. Have people shaking my hand. Baby girl, better known as Ali. 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

0: people. I kind of follow some of these businessmen when they talk certain things and maybe give some insight on how the markets are doing and, you know, stuff like that, because they're in it. They're in it every day. The Warren Buffett guys. And one of them is a guy named Kevin O'Leary. I don't know if you ever check him out.
1: Mr. Wonderful.
2: Yeah. He's the guy in Shark Tank.
0: Yeah, he's pretty knowledgeable. He said that there are six industries that won't survive in the next 5 years. Six industries that won't survive. Mm-hmm. Okay? Because of AI and stuff like that. Office real estate. Like, this is already hitting it. Where most offices that have real estate offices are shutting down because you don't need it. You can do everything on your phone. Mm-hmm. Right? You can do everything on your phone.
3: Your laptop or pad.
0: It's down. San Francisco, 35.8%. Seattle, 30%. Austin, Texas, 30%. Georgia, 35% of these offices are closing down because you don't need it. Film production that relies on costly labor. AI can do everything now. Mm-hmm. You can change the clothes on AI. You can change the scene.
4: Right.
0: You can do everything.
4: Go ahead.
0: Small cap cryptocurrency companies. That ain't going to survive.
4: Yeah.
0: Businesses that depend on Chinese supply chains. That's not going to survive. Restaurants and urban centers. He said, that's not going to survive.
1: So the Black Soul Food place is going to close down. don't try to fancy it up. Say urban. No,
0: that's
1: Black Soul Food.
0: That's how they're calling it, urban. Companies that fight the trend of remote work, because remote work is where it's at.
4: Yes, sir. Mm-hmm.
0: You know what I'm saying? If you're one of those companies that don't want to do that, he is saying, you're not going to survive. You know what I'm saying? So those are the industries that won't survive. It seems like the guys agree with it.
2: Yeah.
0: It seems like y'all agree with it.
2: Yeah.
0: You know what I'm saying? So you're going to have to pivot.
1: So what you're saying is that AI is not just cute and pretty. It's doing some things there, Joe?
0: I mean,
1: it's going to go away in a year or two?
0: I don't think it's going to go away.
1: That's what you said,
0: though. I said it doesn't do anything meaningful. It hasn't come up with a cure to diabetes.
1: Mm-hmm.
0: You know what I'm saying?
2: Yeah, but it can write an essay.
0: Mm-hmm. Yeah, but that doesn't help
2: get an E.
0: It doesn't help the world's issues.
1: But it helps with research as well, too, for those things.
2: Yeah.
0: I got to see that to believe it. You know what I'm saying? I get it. You guys are AI totally to the core.
1: Come on over to the other side.
2: In the words of Deion Sanders.
0: I ain't going to come to the other side.
2: No, what AI said a few years ago to you?
0: What?
2: We coming.
0: I don't believe it. All right, we got more, man. The Chubb Rock Show. Sure.

you hear is not a test. I'm rapping to the beat. And me, the groove, and my friends are gonna try to move your feet. You see, I am Wonder Mike, and I like to say hello. Up to the black, to the white, the red, and the brown, the purple, and yellow. But first,

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I mean, the macaroni soggy, the peas are mushed, and the chicken tastes like wood. So you try to play it off like you think you can by saying that you're full. And then your friend says, mama, he's just being polite. He ain't finished your oh, that's bull. So your heart starts pumping and you think of a lie and you say that you already ate. And your friend says, man, there's plenty of food, so he piles some more on your plate. But while the sticky food's steaming, your mind starts to dream of the moment it's time to leave. And then you look at your plate and your chicken slowly rotting into something that looks like cheese. Oh, so you say, that's it, I got to leave this place. I don't care what these people think. I'm just sitting here making myself nauseous with this ugly food that stinks. Oh, so you bust out the door while it's still closed, still sick from the food you ate. And then you run to the store for quick relief from a bottle of KO Pectate. And then you call your friend 2 weeks later to see how he has been. And he says, I understand about the food, babe, but we're still friends. With a hint

0: You know, AI is scaring me, man. I mean, I can't say it differently. It's scaring me, especially when all the experts are saying it's going to take away all these jobs. And the reason why it scares me is because if you take away those jobs and you take away those industries, what elevates? Anybody? I can tell you what elevates.
1: What's that?
2: Wealthy people.
0: Crime.
3: Separation and crime.
0: You better believe it. You take away the means of people to have a job, then crime elevates. It's human nature.
1: What, Chubb? This has happened once before. This has happened before where technology has replaced jobs, right?
0: No. Technology usually came with jobs.
1: No, bro.
0: It did.
2: No, technology took jobs. Took
1: away, the Industrial Revolution took away jobs. It was closing shit. No,
0: the Industrial Revolution gave jobs. Remember, those were factories, and you needed people to run that stuff. Now you're coming up with an automated situation. Robots and AI. Remember, the industrial revolution was the birth of factories, Ford and all this other kind of stuff.
2: That's when it started.
0: Yes.
2: But then they made machines that can build a car quicker than these men.
1: Than the people.
2: And they get rid of the men.
0: But that was later. Because they had the assembly line.
2: Right.
0: That still got to be manned by men.
2: Only one, though. You don't need 12 of them. You don't need 20 of them.
1: Right.
2: You only need one.
0: It's just that the AI thing, like you said with Kevin O'Leary, they're getting rid of industries. Mm-hmm. Not a job. But what? Industries.
2: Society is set up. White folks playing, we playing tomorrow. They plan 30, 40 years from now. Chubb, it's going to be wealthy and poor. Nothing in the middle. And I'm going to tell you why. When you come to investing, those stocks are so high, we as an average person can't even invest in. What, you going to buy one stock? See, wealthy people can invest in stocks. A billionaire could buy, give me a millionaire. Can't do that. You see one stock, it costs, a share costs $800. You can't afford to buy 1,000 of them.
0: No, I get it. I understand. But what I'm trying to say is, as you get rid of those industries, those people, crime comes next.
2: Well, you're going to be dead. So you ain't
1: you're going to be dead.
4: Hold on. There's something about that, because the middle class is where everybody makes the most money. If you get rid of that, you're talking about another total crash of the whole entire economics system. Again.
2: They prepare for 30, 40 years ahead. They don't prepare. We prepare for tomorrow. What I'm going to do next week. We ain't even talking about going to the Essence next year. That's next year.
1: Yeah.
2: They building stuff in 30, 40 years.
1: That's a fact.
4: But that's where they make most of their money, from the middle class.
2: They don't care about you, middle class. They care about their bottom line.
0: They're talking
2: and
0: about
2: their kids' bottom line.
0: He's talking about the 1%ers.
2: Yeah, the 1%ers. Yeah.
0: So, I don't know, man. Be prepared for this, because crime will go up.
4: Most definitely.
0: All right, we got more. The Chubb Rock Show. Cheer.

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2: It's Big Pimpin', baby. That's right. Big Pimpin', spinning cheese. Talk to him. Bumpy. Famously.

0: Kellas, we're talking about job displacement, a lot of people, and stuff like that. And technology, it has to start young, like in high school. Like, I salute, like, my alma mater in Miami, Miami Carroll City. The principal there, Dr. McKinney, she did something that a lot of high schools didn't do, especially inner city high schools. They, you know how you got auto mechanics?
1: Yeah. Mm-hmm.
0: Now, Miami Carroll City has mechanics to fix Tesla.
1: Mm-hmm. Right, the electric EV thing.
0: They got EV stuff mechanics. They're teaching. That's what they're teaching there, because that's the wave of the future. You teaching them, whereas, remember, you could take your Chevy or something, the old pop mechanic or whatever.
1: Yeah.
0: You can't take no Tesla there.
1: No.
0: You can't take no EV there.
1: No, you got to have an EV mechanic.
0: But she's making it where you can start your own EV
1: shop. But that's because she is dynamic. And you'll find a few of those across the country that are dynamic like that.
2: But big salute to all these teachers.
0: But somebody in the school board needs to say, you know what? Because it affects us more, inner city kids. We need to start putting these in place in these schools for them.
1: When we were growing up in New York, they had schools for that. We had automotive.
3: Yeah.
1: Right? We had automotive high school. If you wanted to go do that, they got things for
2: vocational high school.
1: Vocational high school, design,
2: pretty much.
1: Art and design.
2: Science.
1: And sciences and STEMs. And they had it for everything. Nursing.
0: So you had a school for that.
1: We had a high school for that.
0: That is in our schools.
1: That's what I'm saying, but it was in a high school.
0: No, but ours, every high school had that. Like, in our school, we had auto mechanics. We had HVAC. We had, like, you really get certified once you graduate.
1: I'm telling you, we had it in New York.
0: No, you had a school for that.
3: Right, that was a specialized school.
0: I'm talking about all our schools had that. That was the curriculum.
1: That's what I'm saying. Miami obviously did it the correct way.
3: Right.
1: But these other schools, they don't have it in Georgia.
3: Right.
1: You know what I'm saying?
3: But, I mean, just how that we're talking about it, how things are changing. So does the curriculum. It has to change. People got to go and know what the right field to go into. Like, you can't go into the wrong field because of the jobs. Or, you know, like, these jobs are going away. You know what I mean?
1: But, yeah. Like, it's almost like you talked about it the other day. Nursing is the number one job in the country.
0: Right.
1: So you would think that you would have that program in high school. Like, when we was in New York, you had it in high school. Clara Barton had it.
3: Yeah.
1: Norman Thomas had it. They had schools that had that. So when you graduated high school, you was an LPN.
3: Yep, getting ready for an RN.
1: If you wanted to go do your RN, you went for another 2 years in college. I mean, it was beautiful.
2: Yeah, I was an RN from Kings County, too.
1: Yeah, but they...
0: You was RN?
2: Yeah. I was an RN from Kings County.
1: You know what I'm saying? But they took all of that out of school. Because they said it was too much money.
0: Right, they always say that.
4: Yeah. Hey, life is so where it's about change, man. And you can't get away from change. If you cannot stay the same.
3: You got to adapt.
4: You got to adapt to change or you're not going to make it in life. You're going to fall behind.
1: Or there's what? Criminality.
4: Well, hey, it is what it is, but we got to be able to adapt.
1: Mm-hmm. Yeah. Musical history, man. Coming up. DJ Frost. Cheryl.
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1: Oh.

0: time for a little musical history. Chubbuck and the boy DJ Frawls. We're going to J Records 2003, the name of the album, After the Storm. It is beautiful, beautiful Monica. And the song, Get It Off. Where'd she get this from? Frawls.
1: Yeah, and oh, set it off. Come on now.
2: Seek help and Poseidon.

by Monica from the album After the Storm, J Records 2003. She went to the classics, man. Just Born Records 1984. It is Strafe. Man, huge record. Set it all. Big shout to the AKAs. Charles.

0: That Set It Off music is incredible. Just Born Records, 1984, Strafe. He did his thing in that studio with that 808 machine. And Monica took that music and made Get It Off from her album After the Storm. J Records, 2003. A little musical history. Chubbuck and the boy DJ Franz.
1: Party started, right?
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0: People from city to city, state to state, with DJ Franz and, of course, DJ Phil X, Rob Swinger. 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Sure.
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0: 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Check it out, man. We got a lot of things going on. And, of course, Marvin Dixon is here.
1: Yes, indeed. You can follow me on Instagram at The Real Marvin Dixon. Dixon is spelled D-I-X-O-N. Follow me. I'll follow you back. And what Dre said earlier and Chubb, we got to do it. We have to adapt to change. I used to date women that couldn't sing. Now I'm trying to find women that can sing.
2: Candy.
1: Hey, Candy. Hey, Big Head.
0: Eduardo is here.
3: Well, Marvin is a straight fool, man. You can follow me, man. And talk about mental health, man. Marvin Dixon needs some mental health awareness, man. Follow me, though. I am at the Gemini on that Instagram. Follow me, and I'll follow you back.
0: Very nice, man. Rob Swingers.
4: As you can see, the conversation we was having explains my quote that I made up. 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
0: Big shout, man, to DJ Frost, DJ Frost82 on Instagram and Facebook. And, of course, big shout to our brethren, DJ Red Dread.
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0: Roots is an Army veteran, man. We thank him for his service, and we thank all the veterans for their services.
2: Salute.
0: Man. And, of course, Roots, give them your social media.
2: Absolutely. You can link me up at RedDreadATL across all social media. And the powers that be, will you please give my man Marv his comedy special on Netflix, man? Top five.
0: You got to put it out there. You got to put it out there.
2: You got to put it out there.
4: Put it out there.
0: Put it out there.
4: We want to make sure it happens, Marv.
1: Cool. Just let Candy be my guest. That's
4: all right. You got it.
0: Candy. All right, man. God's blessing, man. We'll be back tomorrow. All right? The Chubb Rock Show.
4: Sure.

chill, won't tell. 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Baby stick to me, and I'ma stick on you. If you pick me, then I'ma pick on you. Digo double G, and I'm here to put this on you. 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
1: Clap your hands, everybody, if you got what it takes. 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
2: So, I typed a text to a girl I used to see, saying that I chose this cutie pie with whom I wanna be. And I apologize if this message gets you down.

don't come equipped with the rear view mirrors. They dip as quick as they can. The atmosphere is now ripped. I'm so like a pip. I'm glad it's night. So the light from the sun would not burn me on my bum when I shoot the moon. High jump the broom like a preemie out the womb. My partner yelling too soon. Don't do it. Reconsider. Read some litter. Sure on the subject. You sure? You know we got your back like chiropractic. If that do you dirty, we'll wipe her silence and detergent. Now hurry, hurry, go on to the

0: Feel from city to city, state to state, with DJ Frost and, of course, DJ Feel X, Rob Swinger. We always dig in the crates. Weekend Warriors, baby, every Saturday. Sure.
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